0: WIPR 940 AM, San Juan, Puerto Rico. Lo que buscas está aquí.
1: Let them march again.

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1: 1, 2, 3, boom, there you go.

Al Cohn and Zoot Sims together from A to Z, the name of the release. You get it, Al and Zoot? I love it. The song East of the Sun. Joey DeFrancesco before that with A Change Is Gonna Come from his Project Freedom release. Really interesting. Really interesting release. Yeah, I like it. Wide Hive Players, name of the group that started off the set. Wide Hive Players featured Larry Coryell with the Wide Hive Players there. The song Moody on My Mind. I'm Chuck Levins. Welcome, welcome, welcome. We're going to continue on now with one from guitarist Eric Johnson. This is off of his Makin' Whoopee release and the song Minor Madness.